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1: Casey Kasem has unlocked the American Top 40 vaults and is replaying original shows from the 80s. This week, Casey takes you back to July 3rd, 1982. That's when Asia was caught up in the heat of the moment. Van Halen was dancing in the street. The Rolling Stones were going to a go-go. And the Human League asked, "Don't You Want Me?" 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
1: Good morning. The heat wave continues. Should start to ease tomorrow. Environment Canada says Humidex levels will be in the high 30s and 40s in places, and there are heat warnings still in effect for the mainland. Cape Breton, not quite that hot, but still Humidex readings in the mid-30s. The agency's warning the extreme heat can be dangerous, especially for vulnerable people, so check on neighbors. It's asking residents to watch for signs of heat exhaustion, including headache, nausea, dizziness, intense fatigue. People should limit time outside, drink plenty of water, and wear light clothing. Three people are dead after two separate boating accidents. Both bodies have now been recovered from Aylesford Lake in the Annapolis Valley. They were with three other people on a boat Wednesday afternoon when surface conditions changed and two were thrown overboard. A 70-year-old man from Aylesford was pulled from the lake by another boater and pronounced dead at the scene. Search efforts found the 58-year-old Aylesford man yesterday. The other three men were not injured. And a 24-year-old Wallace man is dead after a boating accident in Cumberland County. RCMP say that vessel ran aground near Oak Island on Northumberland Strait near Fox Harbor around 10:40 Tuesday night. Five people were on board. The 24-year-old was ejected, suffered life-threatening injuries, and was pronounced dead at the Wallace Wharf. The 19-year-old operator was arrested and later released pending further investigation. The province is moving to establish regional training centers for volunteer firefighters around the province. The Department of Emergency Management says it's modernizing fire protection services with a focus on safety and regional delivery. The move comes after the province ended its relationship with the Nova Scotia Firefighter School in Waverly following the death of a firefighter there in 2019. A new training center is being developed in Antigonish County with $800,000 in provincial funding. The province tells Saltwire it's also supporting efforts to establish centers in Cumberland County and the Annapolis Valley. The season for blue-green algae has arrived, and officials are warning swimmers and pet owners to be cautious, especially in this hot weather. The province says the warmer temperatures and more intense storms caused by climate change are making blooms more common. Contact with the toxic scum can irritate skin and eyes, and ingesting it can cause fever, diarrhea, vomiting. It can be fatal for pets and livestock. According to Post Media, the province is advising people not to touch or drink the water if they see algae and to wash with clean water if they do have any contact with it. In sports at the World Cup, Spain blanked Austria 3-0, Portugal clipped Croatia 2-1 to advance, and Switzerland over Algeria 2-0. The Blue Jays, Red Sox, Yankees all had yesterday off. In the CFL, the Stampeders overwhelmed the Argonauts 58-36. Now you're up to date. I'm Daryl Good.
2: Latest forecast from Environment Canada has the yellow heat warning still in effect. A mix of sun and cloud in the forecast for today. Some light wind, highs of 31, a humidex of 40 today. Partly cloudy skies for tonight. Chance of showers late this evening and after midnight. It'll clear off before the morning. Lows of 20 tonight. Tomorrow, sunshine in the morning, then sun and cloud later in the day. Risk of showers, maybe some thunder showers. Highs of 30 tomorrow, humidex of 36. Sunday, sun and cloud and 20. Intro this morning, it is 18 degrees.

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0: 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Hey, good morning, 6:23. It's Greg in for Mitch on The Wave Morning Show this morning. He and James are both off, making an extra long weekend out of it. Thanks very much for getting up and starting your day with us. Hot again, that's kind of the theme for the next couple of days, as the humidex value is going to reach about 40 later this afternoon. As yesterday afternoon, got home, first thing I walked in the door, can we get the air conditioners installed in the windows, please? I don't have one of the fancy heat pumps. I still have the old window air conditioners for the bedrooms upstairs and the living room downstairs. First request when I walked in the door. Yes, I will do that. The only drawback to doing air conditioners when it is that hot is you wish you had the air conditioner already installed, because by the end of getting them lugged into the window and all set up and secured, you're already hot and sweaty and gross. Probably should have did it the day before. Didn't really plan that out. How are you managing with your heating or cooling situation, I guess, more specifically at home? Don't want the heat on at home right now. Although it seems like it was just a couple of weeks ago we still had some heat on. It just so turns so quickly. We shouldn't be surprised. It is Nova Scotia, after all. Things happen like that all the time.
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2: 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We need a bigger house.
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1: Good morning. A big jump at some of the pumps this morning, not just because of world oil prices, but also because the Nova Scotia Energy Board has changed how it calculates the clean fuel surcharge. The board says the interim change will add about 3.2 cents a liter to gas, 3.5 cents to diesel, plus HST. The move follows a request from the Canadian Fuels Association, which argued the current surcharge no longer covers the cost of meeting federal clean fuel rules. And the Energy Board's also launched a full investigation into the pricing formula. Now, regular gas is up 7.8 cents a liter this morning to $1.77.9 in Colchester, Cumberland, Pictou, Antigonish, and Guysburg counties. Diesel only increased 1.9 cents to $1.96.1. The largest wind energy project in Nova Scotia's history has now received environmental approval. The Ocean Lake Wind Project in Guysborough County features up to 158 turbines generating enough clean electricity to power over 400,000 homes. The province says it'll reduce greenhouse gas emissions by nearly $2 million annually. Construction's expected to begin in 2029, creating between 400 and 500 jobs. The project's a partnership between Everwind NS Holdings and Member 2 Development Corporation. It must comply with 61 terms and conditions designed to protect the environment and human health. The province's new electronic medical record system's now running smoothly in Halifax area hospitals after an improved second launch. The remaining health zones will launch the one-person, one-record system all at once on November 14th. Officials say lessons from the Rocky IWK rollout last December helped staff adapt more quickly. Pathology director Randy Vino says staff worked well together and felt comfortable with the new system. Universities in Atlantic Canada are launching new artificial intelligence programs to keep pace with growing demand. Dalhousie University will launch an artificial intelligence major under computer sciences within the next 2 years. Dal professor Frank Rudzik tells CBC the programs will help the region compete nationally and address local needs in ocean industries, defense, and agriculture. In sports, Spain advanced at the World Cup with a 3-0 victory over Austria. Portugal edged Croatia 2-1 to advance, and Switzerland blanked Algeria 2-0. The Blue Jays, Red Sox, and Yankees were all resting yesterday. A high-scoring game in the CFL, Stampeders 58-36 over the Argos. Now you're up to date. I'm Daryl Good.
2: Latest forecast from Environment Canada has the yellow warning for heat still in effect. A mix of sun and cloud today. Good news is there will be a little bit of wind. Highs of 31 with a humidex of 40. Very high UV index to go with it. Partly cloudy skies tonight. Chance of showers late this evening and after midnight. It'll all clear back out by the morning. Lows of only 20 tonight. Tomorrow, sunshine in the morning. Sun and cloud for the afternoon. Might see some afternoon thunder showers. Highs of 30 with a humidex of 36. And then Sunday, sun and cloud and a high of 20. Intro this morning, it is 19 degrees at 6:34.
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1: 100.9 The Wave. It's Greg, and this morning for Mitch. Thanks very much for hanging out with us. Hope you're having a great Friday so far. It's going to be hot. Going to feel like 40 with the Humidex later. It is 19 right now, 641. Is today garbage day? Recycling day? Green bin day at your house? Or did you do it earlier this week? Or is your schedule all messed up because of the holiday on Wednesday? Well, Colchester looking to kind of reward slash shame us into doing a better job with our garbage collection. They've launched the Waste Sorting Champion Initiative. You can actually sign up and earn yourself a word of a lie here, no kidding, an actual gold star for your green bin. You can get a giant gold star you can put on your green bin for being the best garbage person in your neighborhood. I mean, let's face it, there's probably somebody on your street already that's like the go-to signal that it is garbage day or garbage week. They're the first one with the green bin and the bags out to the road every single week. You're like, oh, well, so-and-so's got the stuff. It must be garbage day tomorrow. Better get off my butt and get that done. So somebody called them a binfluencer online a little while ago. I like that term. And now that binfluencer can have a gold star on their green bin. If you want to find out more, the Municipality of Colchester is launching this. I'm going to be interested to see who's going to get the first gold star. How many are we going to see around town where we're driving around in Truro and Colchester for the next little while? Will we see any? We'll have to wait and find out, I guess.
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0: 100.9 The Wave. Good morning. It's Greg in from InterChange off this morning as well. Thanks for hanging out with us. 651, 19 degrees, warming up to, well, it's going to feel like 40 later, essentially. Let's just keep that number. Nice, round, even number, if not unpleasant. What are you doing today? Is today one of those days you're trying to find a way to get to the beach or maybe get to the Victoria Park pool or someplace near the water that has some sort of breeze or cooling off ability? Are you willing to work from the park and work from lakeside or beachside? That's what some people have decided to do this summer. There's like meetups of people that do this. They get together and say, hey, I'm going to be working from the beach on this day. Who's with me? And they'll bring all the gear they need. They'll have their laptops charged. They'll bring the battery-powered portable generators to recharge the laptops later in the day. They'll bring a little table and a fold-up chair and just do their work sitting in the sands by the water. And if they get too hot, they go for a little quick swim and then come back and do some more work. I didn't know this was a thing, and I saw a story, but it happens all over the place. It's been happening for the last couple of years. They bring the umbrellas, they bring the work, and they just do their best instead of sitting at the office. I don't know. Sometimes it might be better in the office because at least there's most places air conditioning there if you have that kind of job. But are you still able to do remote work? And have you ever worked from the beach before?
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4: Good morning. The heat wave continues. Should start to ease tomorrow. Environment Canada says Humidex levels will be in the high 30s and 40s in places, and there are heat warnings still in effect for the mainland. Cape Breton, not quite that hot, but still Humidex readings in the mid-30s. The agency's warning the extreme heat can be dangerous, especially for vulnerable people, so check on neighbors. It's asking residents to watch for signs of heat exhaustion, including headache, nausea, dizziness, intense fatigue. People should limit time outside, drink plenty of water, and wear light clothing. Three people are dead after two separate boating accidents. Both bodies have now been recovered from Aylesford Lake in the Annapolis Valley. They were with three other people on a boat Wednesday afternoon when surface conditions changed and two were thrown overboard. A 70-year-old man from Aylesford was pulled from the lake by another boater and pronounced dead at the scene. Search efforts found the 58-year-old Aylesford man yesterday. The other three men were not injured. And a 24-year-old Wallace man is dead after a boating accident in Cumberland County. RCMP say that vessel ran aground near Oak Island on Northumberland Strait near Fox Harbor around 10:40 Tuesday night. Five people were on board. The 24-year-old was ejected, suffered life-threatening injuries, and was pronounced dead at the Wallace Wharf. The 19-year-old operator was arrested and later released pending further investigation. The province is moving to establish regional training centers for volunteer firefighters around the province. The Department of Emergency Management says it's modernizing fire protection services with a focus on safety and regional delivery. The move comes after the province ended its relationship with the Nova Scotia Firefighter School in Waverly following the death of a firefighter there in 2019. A new training center is being developed in Antigonish County with $800,000 in provincial funding. The province tells Saltwire it's also supporting efforts to establish centers in Cumberland County and the Annapolis Valley. The season for blue-green algae has arrived, and officials are warning swimmers and pet owners to be cautious, especially in this hot weather. The province says the warmer temperatures and more intense storms caused by climate change are making blooms more common. Contact with the toxic scum can irritate skin and eyes, and ingesting it can cause fever, diarrhea, vomiting. It can be fatal for pets and livestock. According to Post Media, the province is advising people not to touch or drink the water if they see algae and to wash with clean water if they do have any contact with it. In sports at the World Cup, Spain blanked Austria 3-0, Portugal clipped Croatia 2-1 to advance, and Switzerland over Algeria 2-0. The Blue Jays, Red Sox, Yankees all had yesterday off. In the CFL, the Stampeders overwhelmed the Argonauts 58-36. Now you're up to date. I'm Daryl Good.
5: Thanks very much, Daryl. Latest forecast from Environment Canada has the yellow warning for heat still in effect. Sun and cloud through the day today, and obviously hot. That's the word. Highs of 31, Humidex of 40, some light wind, a little bit of a bonus there, I guess, to help a little bit. Very high UV index today as well. Partly cloudy skies tonight. Chance of showers late evening and a little overnight. Lows of 20. Sunshine for the most part tomorrow. Maybe a little sun and cloud by the afternoon. Risk of thunder showers tomorrow afternoon too. Highs of 30 with a Humidex of 36. And then on Sunday, sun and cloud and 20. In Truro this morning, it's 19 degrees at 7:03.
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100.9 The Wave. April Wines, just between you and me. Good morning. Just you and me hanging out this morning. Mitch is off. James is off. They've made an extra long weekend out of it. Thanks very much for hanging out on Wave Mornings. Hope you're having a great day. Going to be hot up to about 40 later with the Humidex. 7:11 this morning. Let's take a look at what is trending around. Obviously, the heat is trending with that Humidex of 40. Everybody's trying to find ways to avoid it as best they can. Make sure the AC is working at the office. The heat pump's going at home. Hopefully, the AC is working in the car, too. That's one of the tricky parts. Also trending, the price of gas, because it's up today. Over 7 cents. Because they changed the way they do the math. At least partially. They've changed the way they calculate certain fees and things on the gas prices in Nova Scotia. So that's why it's up a little bit at least. The rest is just regular gas price changes. So we'll see. It's an interim thing while they do a deeper study into how they calculate gas prices. Sure. Okay. You know what that means. It won't change. And Taylor Swift, of course, trending today, too, because she's arrived in New York ahead of what's supposed to be the wedding weekend between Taylor Swift and Travis Kelce. They're still saying Madison Square Garden is going to be the spot for the wedding. I don't know if I want to get married at a sports venue. But again, I guess I'm not a giant megastar. Maybe that's the only place that can hold all the people and contain the crowds. Who knows? Switching over to birthdays and anniversaries this morning on the Wave. We got one big birthday going out today. Happy birthday to Seth Kincaid, turning 13 today. Awesome name, too. Great radio name, Seth Kincaid.

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Into the wave, music from Jesus Jones, and right here, right now, it's Greg with you this morning. Thanks very much for hanging out with us. Hope you're having a great Friday. Welcome to it. The weekend is just around the corner. Going to be hot. They're going to feel like 40 later. It is essentially 20 right now to start your day. See the news that

0: to Canada is getting in on the Eurovision Song Contest. Officially announced on Canada Day, we'll be participating in one of the biggest song competitions in the world. They get all the countries together. They all pick a song that they think represents that country, and they do it head-to-head in a big televised competition. And if you think, I haven't heard of Eurovision, how big is it? Turns out it's big. Actually, Canada, the third highest country for voting, even though we don't participate in the Eurovision Song Contest. That's how big it is with certain people. So here's a little bit of what the winning song from this year sounded like at the Eurovision Song Contest, like a month ago. I'm the bangaranga, bangaranga, bangaranga, bangaranga. I'm the bangaranga, bangaranga, bangaranga, bangaranga. Obviously, very kind of dancey pop feel to a lot of the songs for the Eurovision Song Contest. That's kind of what it goes at. But I'm interested to see what happens when Canada joins the Eurovision competition. Now, Canadians have participated in the past singing songs for other countries, but we haven't had our own song in the Eurovision Song Contest that I ever remember. So it will be in next year's competition in 2027. So if you're a songwriter, hey, get on it. Could be your big shot.
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3: Good morning. A big jump at some of the pumps this morning, not just because of world oil prices, but also because the Nova Scotia Energy Board has changed how it calculates the clean fuel surcharge. The board says the interim change will add about 3.2 cents a liter to gas, 3.5 cents to diesel, plus HST. The move follows a request from the Canadian Fuels Association, which argued the current surcharge no longer covers the cost of meeting federal clean fuel rules. And the Energy Board's also launched a full investigation into the pricing formula. Now, regular gas is up 7.8 cents a liter this morning to $1.77.9 in Colchester, Cumberland, Pictou, Antigonish, and Guysburg counties. Diesel only increased 1.9 cents to $1.96.1. The largest wind energy project in Nova Scotia's history has now received environmental approval. The Ocean Lake Wind Project in Guysborough County features up to 158 turbines generating enough clean electricity to power over 400,000 homes. The province says it'll reduce greenhouse gas emissions by nearly $2 million annually. Construction's expected to begin in 2029, creating between 400 and 500 jobs. The project's a partnership between Everwind NS Holdings and Member 2 Development Corporation. It must comply with 61 terms and conditions designed to protect the environment and human health. The province's new electronic medical record system's now running smoothly in Halifax area hospitals after an improved second launch. The remaining health zones will launch the one-person, one-record system all at once on November 14th. Officials say lessons from the Rocky IWK rollout last December helped staff adapt more quickly. Pathology director Randy Vino says staff worked well together and felt comfortable with the new system. Universities in Atlantic Canada are launching new artificial intelligence programs to keep pace with growing demand. Dalhousie University will launch an artificial intelligence major under computer sciences within the next 2 years. Dal professor Frank Rudzik tells CBC the programs will help the region compete nationally and address local needs in ocean industries, defense, and agriculture. In sports, Spain advanced at the World Cup with a 3-0 victory over Austria. Portugal edged Croatia 2-1 to advance, and Switzerland blanked Algeria 2-0. The Blue Jays, Red Sox, and Yankees were all resting yesterday. A high-scoring game in the CFL, Stampeders 58-36 over the Argos. Now you're up to date. I'm Daryl Good.
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6: Latest forecast from Environment Canada has that yellow warning for the heat still in effect. We'll see sun and cloud today. Little bit of a wind, which is a nice little bonus. Highs of 31, humidex of 40. Still going to be hot, though. Very high UV index. For tonight, just a little bit of cloud, maybe some showers and thundershowers possible as well. Clears overnight, lows of 20. For tomorrow, sun returns in the morning, sun and cloud by the afternoon. Risk of thundershowers tomorrow afternoon as well. Highs of 30 with a humidex of 36. And then Sunday, sun and cloud with a high of 20. That's where we're at right now. It's 20 degrees at 7:35.
2: 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When I

0: 100.9 The Wave. It is Waves Mornings. Mitch is off today. James is off as well. It's Greg. Hi, welcome to your Friday. The weekend is here. Just about anyway, and a warm weekend as well. 40 later with the humidex, and he continues into tomorrow. A bit of a break. Highs of only 20 on Sunday. So if you're looking for beach days today and tomorrow, probably the best days to get that done if you can accomplish that. 7:42 this morning on the Wave web poll. 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The 24 Sussex Drive property going up for some renovation. So do you think fundraising is a better option than tax money to get it up and going? That's what we're running today on the web poll. 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

0: 100.9, The Wave with the Paolas and Eyes of a Stranger. That is the latest song to go viral years after it was released. It's Greg in for Mitch on The Wave Morning Show this morning. All thanks to the trends of people that have used that song for like scary videos based off of the movie Backrooms. Everybody's been doing these viral YouTube shorts and TikToks about the Backrooms movie, and they're using the Paola's Eyes of a Stranger as the music for their reels and TikToks. Now, the band did actually acknowledge that this is happening and that they've seen it. They've seen some of the videos, and their statement said, quote, "For a couple of old blokes, it's a pretty nice thing to have happen." So there you go. It was Kate Bush running up that hill, among others. Now the Paola's Eyes of a Stranger going viral online this year.
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4: Good morning. The heat wave continues. Should start to ease tomorrow. Environment Canada says Humidex levels will be in the high 30s and 40s in places, and there are heat warnings still in effect for the mainland. Cape Breton, not quite that hot, but still Humidex readings in the mid-30s. The agency's warning the extreme heat can be dangerous, especially for vulnerable people, so check on neighbors. It's asking residents to watch for signs of heat exhaustion, including headache, nausea, dizziness, intense fatigue. People should limit time outside, drink plenty of water, and wear light clothing. Three people are dead after two separate boating accidents. Both bodies have now been recovered from Aylesford Lake in the Annapolis Valley. They were with three other people on a boat Wednesday afternoon when surface conditions changed and two were thrown overboard. A 70-year-old man from Aylesford was pulled from the lake by another boater and pronounced dead at the scene. Search efforts found the 58-year-old Aylesford man yesterday. The other three men were not injured. And a 24-year-old Wallace man is dead after a boating accident in Cumberland County. RCMP say that vessel ran aground near Oak Island on Northumberland Strait near Fox Harbor around 10:40 Tuesday night. Five people were on board. The 24-year-old was ejected, suffered life-threatening injuries, and was pronounced dead at the Wallace Wharf. The 19-year-old operator was arrested and later released pending further investigation. The province is moving to establish regional training centers for volunteer firefighters around the province. The Department of Emergency Management says it's modernizing fire protection services with a focus on safety and regional delivery. The move comes after the province ended its relationship with the Nova Scotia Firefighter School in Waverly following the death of a firefighter there in 2019. A new training center is being developed in Antigonish County with $800,000 in provincial funding. The province tells Saltwire it's also supporting efforts to establish centers in Cumberland County and the Annapolis Valley. The season for blue-green algae has arrived, and officials are warning swimmers and pet owners to be cautious, especially in this hot weather. The province says the warmer temperatures and more intense storms caused by climate change are making blooms more common. Contact with the toxic scum can irritate skin and eyes, and ingesting it can cause fever, diarrhea, vomiting. It can be fatal for pets and livestock. According to Post Media, the province is advising people not to touch or drink the water if they see algae and to wash with clean water if they do have any contact with it. In sports at the World Cup, Spain blanked Austria 3-0, Portugal clipped Croatia 2-1 to advance, and Switzerland over Algeria 2-0. The Blue Jays, Red Sox, Yankees all had yesterday off. In the CFL, the Stampeders overwhelmed the Argonauts 58-36. Now you're up to date. I'm Daryl Good.
5: Latest forecast from Environment Canada has that yellow warning for heat still in effect. We'll see sun and cloud in the forecast for the day. A little bit of wind to go with it. That's kind of a reprieve there. Highs of 31, humidex of 40, very high UV index though. For tonight, partly cloudy skies, chance of showers late this evening and overnight. It all clears out by the morning. Lows of 20 tonight. Tomorrow, sun in the morning, sun and cloud for the afternoon. Might see some thunder showers in the afternoon tomorrow as well. Highs of 30 with a humidex of 36, very high UV index once again. And then on Sunday, a mix of sun and cloud and a high of 20 to round out the weekend. It is 22 degrees at 8:04.
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0: 100.9 The Wave, Candy and the Backbeats, and Under Your Spell. It's Greg in for Mitch on the Wave Morning Show. James off this morning as well. Thanks very much for stopping by and hanging out with us. Friday has arrived, and let's face it, we've settled in now to a couple of days of summer break from the kids. School wrapped up earlier this week. Kids are home. How you making out with it? I think this dad kind of sums up the whole experience in the first couple of days.
1: So no one told me that parenting would be so great. Kids always around, but they don't listen to a word we say. Sometimes the days feel like they last a million years. Can't wait for you kids to go to bed so I can drink a million beers.
0: Yeah, need a little bit of break every now and then. It is a lot when they are home all the time and you're not used to them being home. All the time. It's an adjustment for everyone.
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0: crazy. 100.9 The Wave. It's Greg. It's for Mitch on the morning show. James off this morning as well. 8:21. It is already 22 as you start your day, going up to basically a humidex of 40 later on. Another hot day. Not going to be a great day if you're doing any work outside. So we say hi. We feel bad for you, the people out doing work outside, especially garbage collectors, the municipal waste collectors going around today and yesterday, dealing with all the garbage. Not a fun job, especially in the heat, I am sure. But how would you like a gold star for your garbage? I don't think we get enough gold stars as adults. Not enough recognition. Well, Colchester has announced they're doing the Waste Sorting Champion Program, where you can earn a big actual gold star you can throw on, slap it on the front of your green bin, proving you are a waste recycling master. I'm not sure the actual, well, the world's, the Waste Sorting Champion basically is what you're looking for. So you can actually go to the Municipality of Colchester website and sign up to be a part of this. And let's face it, most families have somebody in them that is the overseer, the caretaker, the nagger of improperly sorted recycling and garbage. In my house, it's me. Not perfect, but especially when the kids were younger, they'd always put the wrong thing in the garbage. No, that's recycling. That goes in this one. No, that's the plastic and container one. The paper one's next to it. I had to print off signs and put it on for them. Luckily, they mostly got the message now, but who is that overseer of garbage and recycling at your house? Should they get the Waste Sorting Champion Gold Star? You can get them signed up. Who's going to be the binfluencer? There's always that one on the street that gets the bins out first.
1: 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This week, Casey takes you back to July 3rd, 1982. That's when Asia was caught up in the heat of the moment. Van Halen was dancing in the street. The Rolling Stones were going to a go-go. And the Human League asked, "Don't You Want Me?" You'll hear those songs, all the top 40 hits, and the long-distance dedications from July 3rd, 1982, right here on American Top 40, The 80s.
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4: Good morning. A big jump at some of the pumps this morning, not just because of world oil prices, but also because the Nova Scotia Energy Board has changed how it calculates the clean fuel surcharge. The board says the interim change will add about 3.2 cents a liter to gas, 3.5 cents to diesel, plus HST. The move follows a request from the Canadian Fuels Association, which argued the current surcharge no longer covers the cost of meeting federal clean fuel rules. And the Energy Board's also launched a full investigation into the pricing formula. Now, regular gas is up 7.8 cents a liter this morning to $1.77.9 in Colchester, Cumberland, Pictou, Antigonish, and Guysburg counties. Diesel only increased 1.9 cents to $1.96.1. The largest wind energy project in Nova Scotia's history has now received environmental approval. The Ocean Lake Wind Project in Guysborough County features up to 158 turbines generating enough clean electricity to power over 400,000 homes. The province says it'll reduce greenhouse gas emissions by nearly $2 million annually. Construction's expected to begin in 2029, creating between 400 and 500 jobs. The project's a partnership between Everwind NS Holdings and Member 2 Development Corporation. It must comply with 61 terms and conditions designed to protect the environment and human health. The province's new electronic medical record system's now running smoothly in Halifax area hospitals after an improved second launch. The remaining health zones will launch the one-person, one-record system all at once on November 14th. Officials say lessons from the Rocky IWK rollout last December helped staff adapt more quickly. Pathology director Randy Vino says staff worked well together and felt comfortable with the new system. Universities in Atlantic Canada are launching new artificial intelligence programs to keep pace with growing demand. Dalhousie University will launch an artificial intelligence major under computer sciences within the next 2 years. Dal professor Frank Rudzik tells CBC the programs will help the region compete nationally and address local needs in ocean industries, defense, and agriculture. In sports, Spain advanced at the World Cup with a 3-0 victory over Austria. Portugal edged Croatia 2-1 to advance, and Switzerland blanked Algeria 2-0. The Blue Jays, Red Sox, and Yankees were all resting yesterday. A high-scoring game in the CFL, Stampeders 58-36 over the Argos. Now you're up to date. I'm Daryl Good.
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7: A yellow warning for heat remains in effect for the area. We'll see sun and cloud today. A little bit of wind, highs of 31 with a humidex of 40. Very high UV index. Tonight, just partly cloudy skies. Chance of showers late this evening and a little bit overnight. It all clears back out by the morning, though. Highs of 20 tomorrow, or lows of 20 for tonight, I should say. Tomorrow, sun in the forecast, then sun and cloud in the afternoon. Risk of thunderstorms tomorrow afternoon possible. Highs of 30, humidex of 36, and a very high UV index. Then on Sunday, sun and cloud at a high of 20 degrees. It's 22 in Truro this morning.
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0: 100.9 The Way with Madonna and Lucky Star. She drops a brand new album today. Confessions 2 from Madonna is out. I saw a couple of comments online saying this may actually be one of Madonna's best albums from the past 20 years. She's still releasing music. This may be one of the better ones, though, according to the critics online I've seen for the last little bit. But speaking of Madonna, I was wondering, does Madonna have like a fan club or like an app or something? If she does, I'm hoping it's naming Premium Madonna. That would just be fantastic, wouldn't it? Just thought that I was sitting there listening to Madonna this morning. I hope that's what she's called. If she's not, hey, I'm open to selling you the name. Thanks for hanging out. This is Greg and for Mitch on the Wave Morning Show this morning. Hope you're having a great Friday, almost towards the weekend. On the Wave web poll today, powered by Vogue Optical, we're wondering, little political question. Not too bad, though, today. They're looking to, obviously, rebuild, refinish, redo the Prime Minister's home in Ottawa, 24 Sussex Drive. Should it be fundraising or tax money? What do you think would be the better option for getting that done? Let us know on the Wave web poll at thewavetro.com.
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0: 9.9 The Way with ABBA and Mamma Mia. How you doing? It's Greg in for you, in for Mitch. James off this morning as well in the Wave Morning Show. Thanks for stopping by and hanging out with us. Big congratulations, shout out, hello to our latest gas card winner, $250 in gas money as the Wave is looking to fuel your summer. Going up to Cam Weatherby. 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As Josie's been out with that over the last couple of days, and in to win the gas money. You could be next. Be on the lookout for Josie and the Wave Cruiser or any of the Wave crew out around all summer long. We're going to have a QR code with us all summer. When you see us, scan it. Get your name in for a chance to win the weekly $250 gas prize like Cam Weatherby did this week.
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definitely want to be near the beach or a lake or a river or something today, or at least somewhere that has some air conditioning. Hootie and the Blowfish for you on the wave. It's Greg in for Mitch this morning. Humidex going to make it feel like 40 later on today. You too now on the wave.

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100.9 The Wave. It's Greg in with the song now, perfect for a Friday warm scorcher of a day. Katrina and the Waves bringing all the good vibes. Walking on sunshine. It's on The Wave. Good morning.

music from the outfield and your love. Do you love the Heat or would you prefer it to be a little bit cooler? I'd be on the little bit cooler side if I had my way, not going to lie. Although I did throw all the air conditioners into the windows yesterday when I got home. Didn't get it done fast enough, though. And that's one of those jobs that you're putting them in to cool the house down, but while you're doing it, you're so freaking hot because you're just sweating everywhere trying to get those air conditioners lugged in and screwed in and fastened to the windows so they don't fall out and, you know, crush somebody. Could have had them running. Or I could have just done it earlier. That would have worked too. Roy Orbison now on the wave.

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6: Here's your latest Environment Canada weather forecast for Truro. A mix of sun and cloud today, coastal fog, windy this afternoon, and still hot. The high 31, 20 near Minas Basin, and the humidex 40. Partly cloudy with a chance of showers this evening, then clearing before morning. Patchy fog, low 20. Sunny tomorrow morning, a mix of sun and cloud with a chance of showers or thundershowers in the afternoon. Windy, the high near 30 and humidex 36. Then a mix of sun and cloud, much cooler Sunday at 20.
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2: The latest Environment Canada forecast for Truro. The yellow heat warning still in effect for today. It's sunshine today, a little bit of cloud later this afternoon. Brisk westerly wind and a high of 31, humidex of 40. Partly cloudy through the overnight with a chance of showers through the late evening and after midnight, and then clearing by daybreak. A light wind and a low of 20. Sunshine to start for Saturday, then a mix of sun and cloud with a chance of showers and a risk of a thunder shower through the afternoon. Wind picking up through the day and a high of 30, humidex 36. Cloudy periods through the overnight and 15. Sun and cloud and cooler at 20 degrees Sunday.
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4: The latest Environment Canada forecast for Truro. The yellow heat warning still in effect for today. It's sunshine today, a little bit of cloud later this afternoon. Brisk westerly wind and a high of 31, humidex of 40. Partly cloudy through the overnight with a chance of showers through the late evening and after midnight, and then clearing by daybreak. A light wind and a low of 20. Sunshine to start for Saturday, then a mix of sun and cloud with a chance of showers and a risk of a thunder shower through the afternoon. Wind picking up through the day and a high of 30, humidex 36. Cloudy periods through the overnight and 15. Sun and cloud and cooler at 20 degrees Sunday.
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3: The latest Environment Canada forecast for Truro. The yellow heat warning still in effect for today. It's sunshine today, a little bit of cloud later this afternoon. Brisk westerly wind and a high of 31, humidex of 40. Partly cloudy through the overnight with a chance of showers through the late evening and after midnight, and then clearing by daybreak. A light wind and a low of 20. Sunshine to start for Saturday, then a mix of sun and cloud with a chance of showers and a risk of a thunder shower through the afternoon. Wind picking up through the day and a high of 30, humidex 36. Cloudy periods through the overnight and 15. Sun and cloud and cooler at 20 degrees Sunday.
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100.9 The Wave, send me a miracle from Paul Jan. Send me an air conditioner, perhaps, is what some people are asking for today. Hot enough for you? Happy for the AC here in the Industrial Avenue studios. It's Jeff saying hi, TGIF, heading into the weekend with Smokey Robinson and the Miracles. Tears of a Clown, it's 100.9 The Wave.

0: McGowan dancing on my own ground. It's 100.9 The Wave. It's Jeff checking in. It's happened. July 3rd already. It's happened. I've heard it. You can say you have. You can say you haven't. But it's out there. It's on the streets. You know the one. It's too hot. I've heard it. And I know there's going to be people that feel that's controversial and they're going to complain about that. I'm not saying I feel like that personally, but I've heard it. It's out there. What do you think? Is it too hot? Lay it on me.
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0: Honeymoon Suite, what does it take? It's 100.9 The Wave. It's a heat wave here in Truro and Colchester County. Is it too hot, though? I think we've got Judy on the phone.
1: I think it's great. I'm not complaining.
0: Are you a fan of the, like, what about 41 degrees Humidex?
1: You just take, you know, the precautionary measures, and I love it. I have no complaints. I love summer.
0: Really? Okay, so you never get to the point where it's like, this is a little bit too hot here. This is a little ridiculous. No?
1: I do get to that point sometimes.
0: Yeah.
1: But then I just think about, you know, the rain, and I'm very happy to see the sun.
0: and the snow.
1: And, well, believe it or not, I like winter. I really do.
0: I don't mind winter either. Yeah, I don't mind winter. Yeah.
1: Yeah.
0: All right. Of the four seasons, which would be your favorite then?
1: Winter.
0: Wow. Okay.
1: I love winter.
0: Yeah.
1: Winter is so beautiful. Everything. Just maybe I'm a romantic that way, but I think winter is beautiful.
0: Interesting. Yeah, lots of interesting stuff there. All right, Judy. Well, thanks for calling in.
1: No problem. Have a great day.
0: You too.
1: Bye.
0: Bye.
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2: Wave weather.
8: The latest Environment Canada forecast for Truro. The yellow heat warning still in effect for today. It's sunshine today, a little bit of cloud later this afternoon. Brisk westerly wind and a high of 31. Humidex of 40. Partly cloudy through the overnight with a chance of showers through the late evening and after midnight, and then clearing by daybreak. A light wind and a low of 20. Sunshine to start for Saturday, then a mix of sun and cloud with a chance of showers and a risk of a thunder shower through the afternoon. Wind picking up through the day and a high of 30, humidex 36. Cloudy periods through the overnight and 15. Sun and cloud and cooler at 20 degrees Sunday.
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0: Toto, hold the line. This is 100.9 The Wave, and it's Jeff saying good afternoon. You're Friday. That's right, TGIF. We made it. It's a scorcher, but we made it, so hang in there. And, of course, AC is always good on these hot days. Keep the pets inside. Check on the vulnerable and elderly. And, well, get out and enjoy as much as possible. But just don't overdo it. We don't need anybody having, you know, heat exhaustion or anything like that. But Churro certainly is in for one heck of a summer, if this early start is any indication. Gotta love it.
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There's the legendary Blue Rodeo, Lost Together, 100.9 The Wave. It's you and me together on our Friday afternoon. Thanks for tuning in. It's Jeff saying hi with Diana Ross, Upside Down on The Wave.

0: 100.9 The Wave, one way or another. From Blondie, it's Jeff hanging with you on your Friday afternoon, checking out the 100.9 Wave Vogue Optical web poll. We're talking as far as fundraising today and asking you, is this a better option than using taxpayer money to restore 24 Sussex Drive in Ottawa? If you didn't know, for years, traditionally, that was the home of the Prime Minister. As a matter of fact, it was built in 1867-68. It's been home to 10 prime ministers, but no prime minister has lived at the official residence of the PM's home since Stephen Harper did that back in 2015. So that's over 10 years now. It's been labeled as a dump the last few years. It's really sad. I mean, it shouldn't be that way, of course. It should be something that we can take pride in, and certainly as the home of the leader of our country. I'm not sure why it's gotten to this point. However, it has. By the way, Mark Carney, he currently lives at Rideau Cottage on the grounds of Rideau Hall, not far from there. But there's talk now of this fundraising campaign to avoid taxpayers' dollars. So do you think that's a better idea, or do you think taxpayer money would be better to restore Sussex Drive in Ottawa? Yes or no? Let us know. And you can vote at thewavechuro.com. It's powered up by Vogue Optical.
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0: 100.9 The Wave, the late, great Eric Carmen, Hungry Eyes. Jeff hanging with you this afternoon with a shout-out to our latest free gas winner. That's right, that is Mr. Cam Weatherby, and he's got himself $250 with the Fuel Your Summer contest. All Cam did was scan a QR code. Josie was out there, saw one of the events. Boom, that's it. Easy as that. And speaking of Josie and events, this weekend we'll check in with her in the Wave Summer Cruiser. That's coming up also around the corner with Dawn Henley and April Wine. Back to back next.
1: 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It's Josie. Today, I'll be at the Malmurray Beach from 12 o'clock to 4. 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
8: The latest Environment Canada forecast for Truro. The yellow heat warning still in effect for today. It's sunshine today, a little bit of cloud later this afternoon. Brisk westerly wind and a high of 31. Humidex of 40. Partly cloudy through the overnight with a chance of showers through the late evening and after midnight, and then clearing by daybreak. A light wind and a low of 20. Sunshine to start for Saturday, then a mix of sun and cloud with a chance of showers and a risk of a thunder shower through the afternoon. Wind picking up through the day and a high of 30, humidex 36. Cloudy periods through the overnight and 15. Sun and cloud and cooler at 20 degrees Sunday.
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3: Well, good afternoon. Halifax is working to protect around 30 people living in city encampments as extreme heat hits the region. Municipal staff is distributing water, food, portable fans. Outreach teams will also make evening rounds with ice packs, electrolytes, and snacks. Resident PJ McKay says the encampment has grown quieter this summer, with about 20 people there. She says the heat is a major concern, but small fans are helping. McKay telling CTV her goal is to find affordable housing. Souls Harbor Rescue Mission is also providing hydration stations and says it serves about 200 people a day across Halifax. The province has struck a deal to power public housing with clean energy, cutting emissions and saving millions. A 10-year agreement with Renewal Energy. We'll see the Mersey River Wind Project supply renewable electricity starting in 2027. The housing minister says the move lowers emissions and protects public dollars. The province will avoid up to $50 million in electricity costs over the contract's life and reduce greenhouse gases by more than 37,000 tons a year. Public housing will meet its emission targets 2 years early. The deal includes a fixed annual price increase of 1%. The Houston government is facing questions about creating a new health innovation agency while cutting services and grappling with a $1.2 billion deficit. This has launched Accelerate Nova Scotia, to be led by former interim health authority head Karen Oldfield. She'll earn $310,000 a year. Now, the union and opposition are criticizing the move, NSGEU President Sandra Mullen telling CBC the premier is being selective with financial restraint. Interim Liberal leader Ian Rankin says the government should have been transparent leading up to the announcement. The province says the agency's size will be determined through its budget process. Well, Councillor Steve Parsons is pushing CBRM to act quickly to get in on the coming boom in the offshore wind business. Parsons says CBRM has the opportunity to get involved in offshore wind generation. Companies will need good port facilities. The municipality recently ended a 10-year deal with Sydney Harbour Investment Partners because nothing happened with the 1.74 hectare site on the harbor. Now, several companies have been approved to bid on offshore wind farm sites, with bidding opening later this year. Parsons tells CBC, we need to get our ducks in a row, get organized, and support whatever developer that wants to promote the greenfield site. And he says Ottawa is expected to put up funding for ports to develop and support the industry, and that the municipality is in danger of missing out. Nova Scotia hunters can now apply for antlerless deer stamps for the 2026 season. Applications for the draw will open on Monday and close July 31st. The results will be posted August 18th. This year, 6,025 stamps are available in seven deer management zones where populations are higher. The minimum hunting age has been lowered to 12. Youth aged 12 to 15 can apply if they meet all licensing requirements. Hunters can apply online through Hunt NS by phone or by mail. The province says the draw helps manage healthy deer populations. 16 pilot whales have been stranded and died on Sable Island Natural Park Reserve. Parks Canada contacted the Marine Animal Response Society after a routine beach survey spotted the animals. That was back on the 10th of June. Some had already died. The rest died shortly after. MARS co-executive director Tanya Wimmer says the remote location, about 290 kilometers southeast of Halifax, made intervention impossible. Parks Canada collected samples and documentation. The society is hoping the samples will help researchers better understand why pilot whales strand. Scientists say the reason for many of the strandings remains unknown. And quarterly payments of the Federal Canada Groceries and Essentials Benefit begin today for eligible low-income Canadians. The benefit, formerly known as the GST-HST rebate or credit, has been increased by 25% for the next 5 years. Eligible households also receive a one-time top-up in early June worth half the annual benefit. Payments vary based on family size, marital status, and income, ranging from a few $100 to more than $1,000 a year. Prime Minister Mark Carney introduced the enhanced benefit to help Canadians manage rising grocery and household costs. In sports at the World Cup today, Australia is taking on Egypt, with Argentina coming up against Cabo Verde tonight at 7, then Colombia against Ghana at 10:30. On the diamonds, Blue Jays open a series in Seattle, Red Sox visit the Angels, the Yankees host the Twins, and in the CFL, the Rough Riders are in Ottawa. And now you're up to date. I'm Sheldon McLeod.
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4: MP Alana Hurdle here. Let's be real for a second. When you hear a politician start talking, you are ready to tune out. But here's the thing. I don't want to talk. I became a member of Parliament because I wanted to listen. Because you know your problems better than anyone else ever will. So let's cut through all the noise, grab a seat, and work together in 2026.
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3: Latest Environment Canada forecast for Truro. The yellow heat warning still in effect for today. It's sunshine today, a little bit of cloud later this afternoon, brisk westerly wind and a high of 31, humidex of 40. Partly cloudy through the overnight with a chance of showers through the late evening and after midnight, and then clearing by daybreak. A light wind and a low of 20. Sunshine to start for Saturday, then a mix of sun and cloud with a chance of showers and a risk of a thunder shower through the afternoon. Wind picking up through the day and a high of 30, humidex 36. Cloudy periods through the overnight and 15. Sun and cloud and cooler at 20 degrees Sunday.
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100.9 The Wave, Toronto, and your daddy don't know. It's Jeff hanging with you this afternoon. Happy Friday. Sure hope you're keeping cool as best as possible. That heat warning, so be careful out there. Elton John and Kiki D, Don't Go Breaking My Heart.

0: 100.9 The Wave, Some Kind of Wonderful from Sky. Hey, it's Jeff with you this afternoon. That's Sky. Well, looking all right today with a mix of sun and cloud. And, of course, we've got that heat warning on the go. We're asking you, is it too hot out there? Let's go back to phones.
1: I like the summer.
0: Do you?
1: Oh, yeah.
0: Yeah?
1: Right now, the fan is on like everybody, you know, but I'm okay with it.
0: Yeah, so the extreme heat, you're fine?
1: Yes.
0: Yeah?
1: Yes. Like, you always find something to do that you can pull off, like, you know.
0: Yeah, for sure.
1: For me, anyway.
0: Like, yeah.
1: And I always say, don't forget your animals. Don't take them out.
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0: Men at Work, who can it be now? It's on 100.9 The Wave. It's Jeff with you now on your Friday afternoon. And I guess next up, it's Morocco when it comes to Canada and the FIFA World Cup round of 16 tomorrow. We had kind of a mishmash of votes yesterday. Like, some people are really interested in the soccer, the football, as it were, and others not so much. I don't know. I mean, if Canada kept a run going, I think the interest would obviously perk up. But, I mean, they're top 16 in the world. You would think at this point they'd have some people's attention. But, again, Morocco is – I mean, that's a tough one. I'd be shocked if Canada won that game, to be honest. But nobody expected them to be here anyway. So might as well cheer them on and see what happens. They're the underdog. They got nothing to lose. Morocco's a superpower in soccer. So that's going down tomorrow at the FIFA World Cup in Houston, by the way. Go Canada, go.
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11: Latest Environment Canada forecast for Truro. The yellow heat warning still in effect for today. It's sunshine today, a little bit of cloud later this afternoon. Brisk westerly wind and a high of 31, humidex of 40. Partly cloudy through the overnight with a chance of showers through the late evening and after midnight, and then clearing by daybreak. A light wind and a low of 20. Sunshine to start for Saturday, then a mix of sun and cloud with a chance of showers and a risk of a thunder shower through the afternoon. Wind picking up through the day and a high of 30, humidex 36. Cloudy periods through the overnight and 15. Sun and cloud and cooler at 20 degrees Sunday.
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0: Honeymoon Suite, New Girl Now. It's 100.9 The Wave. Jeff hanging with you on your Heat Wave Friday. I love the reminder from our friends, too, at the town of Truro, up on their page, just about checking in on the elderly. I love that. Also, young kids, too, anybody vulnerable to heat. Stay hydrated, of course, even if you don't feel thirsty. Very important. Limit time outdoors during peak heat and humidity, which is kind of where we're into right now. So, yeah, it's hot up in this, but as folks have been saying this afternoon, we don't get it for very long, so enjoy it as much as possible anyway. But just remember, it's the humidity that gets you.
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3: Well, good afternoon. A Nova Scotia woman who murdered her 12-year-old daughter has had her day parole extended. Penny Boudreau killed Carissa Boudreau in 2008 and pleaded guilty to second-degree murder. The Parole Board of Canada has granted another 6 months of day parole. Boudreau must continue mental health counseling, report all relationships with men, and have no contact with certain family members. The board says she does not pose an undue risk, citing her guilty plea, church attendance, and volunteer work. Police do not oppose the release, according to the board. Boudreau has had escorted absences since 2018 with no security issues. RCMP have ticketed a driver and a passenger after spotting a dangerous stunt on Highway 105 near Port Bevis. Police say a passenger was riding in an open hatchback of a Mazda 3 while filming as the car traveled at about 100 kilometers an hour. The driver, a 21-year-old from Hubbards, was ticketed for allowing a passenger to ride in an unsafe part of the vehicle. 25-year-old man from Moncton was also ticketed. RCMP say improvised safety straps do not replace proper seat belts or the vehicle's built-in safety systems. A Scotchtown woman is facing multiple charges after RCMP say she fled in a stolen pickup truck and drove dangerously through Inverness and Antigonish counties. Police say 36-year-old Tanya Marie Young reversed towards a police cruiser during a traffic stop near Alds Cove and then sped away, weaving in oncoming traffic and nearly hitting another RCMP vehicle near the Cancel Causeway. Officers ended the pursuit for public safety. Young was arrested later that evening on Old Mulgrave Road. Now she's facing charges including dangerous driving, flight from police, possession of stolen property, and assault with a weapon, alongside other alleged release order breaches. A South Berwick man is facing drug and firearms charges after an arrest in downtown Kentville. Kentville police, with the help from the Southwest Nova RCMP Street Crime Enforcement Unit, arrested 36-year-old David Charles Bent yesterday during an ongoing investigation. Police say they seized a loaded modified firearm, suspected methamphetamine, cash, and electronic devices. Bent is charged with possession of meth for the purpose of trafficking, 7 firearms offenses, 4 counts of breaching firearms prohibition orders, and 2 counts of breaching a release order. He was scheduled to appear in Kentville Provincial Court today. Yarmouth RCMP has charged a 63-year-old man with sexual assault and sexual exploitation. James Roy Fields of Brooklyn faces 2 counts of each offense plus assault. Police say the alleged offenses happened between 2001 and 2004 involving 2 youths. Fields was an owner and operator of a taxi business known as Classic Cabs. He was arrested July 2nd and released on conditions. He's due back in court August 11th. Investigators believe there may be additional victims who have not yet come forward. The Canadian Food Inspection Agency says it's taking action to reduce barriers to interprovincial trade of meat and support of food security. CFIA is proposing amendments to the Safe Food for Canadians regulations to make it easier to move red meat from one province to another. Jen Nicholson explains.
4: The proposed changes will enable the agency to issue targeted time-limited exemptions that would allow the interprovincial movement and sale when there is unmet slaughter capacity. A release says the exemption will benefit small livestock producers and small provincial slaughter establishments by allowing them to test the market in another province while they look to become federally licensed. The proposed exemption would be a one-time, time-limited 4-year measure that would apply only where provinces and territories agree to provide oversight and for low volumes of trade of raw single ingredient red meat products. For MBS News, I'm Jen Nicholson.
3: And just in time for the heat wave, the Victoria Park pool on Adam is now open for anyone looking to try and escape the heat. It's going to be open for public swimming from 1 to 4 and again from 6 to 8 every day until the end of August. Parks and Rec and Culture Department has details on swim times, fees, and special events on its Facebook page. In sports, World Cup action today, it's Argentina taking on Cabo Verde at 7. Colombia is up against Ghana at 10:30. On the Diamonds, Blue Jays open a series in Seattle. Red Sox visiting the Angels. The Yankees host the Twins. And in the CFL, The Rough Riders are in Ottawa. Now you're up to date. I'm Sheldon McLeod.
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2: 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Wave weather.
3: Latest Environment Canada forecast for Truro. The yellow heat warning still in effect with partly cloudy skies. Slight chance of showers late this evening and after midnight, but clearing by morning. Wind dropping to light and a low of 20. Sunshine in the morning, then a mix of sun and cloud, and again a slight chance of showers and the risk of a thunder shower with the wind picking up near noontime and a high of 30, humidex 36. For Saturday night, partly cloudy. Slight chance of evening showers or thunder showers and a low of 17 with a cooler Sunday in store with sun, cloud, and a high of 20.
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All 80s feel good drive home. It's 100.9 in the Wave. Heat of the moment. All right. That's right. We're bringing the heat today. There's Asia on a hot one in Truro and Colchester County, and the tunes are as well. Jeff with you as we keep the all 80s rolling here for the next little bit. Steve Winwood, Valerie on the Wave.

0: 100.9 The Wave, Dirty Water. It's Jeff with you on the all 80s feel good drive home. That was Rock and Hyde, Bob Rock. That's right. And Paul Hyde, Bob Rock being the mega famous hard rock producer of such legendary albums as Metallica's The Black Album, Dr. Feelgood from Motley Crue, and on and on. So kind of a different style of music for him as an artist, performing artist, before getting into producing some of those legendary heavy rock bands. And he's a Canadian, too. So shout out to Bob Rock. We got the Fab Four going back to Abbey Road, one of their most legendary of albums. They're in next.
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0: 100.9 The Wave, there's Blue Rodeo, Until I Am Myself Again. Jeff with you on a sweltering hot Friday here heading into the weekend. We're pretty much there now, and I thank you for hanging out with us weather-wise for the rest of the weekend. Well, tonight, partly clouds will be clearing before morning and a low of 20, so it's still going to stay warm. And that humidex factor will continue into tomorrow as well. We'll check further details on that coming up in just a couple minutes. And speaking of the heat, the Red Hot Chili Peppers, they're next.
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5: Wave weather.
6: The latest Environment Canada forecast for Truro. The yellow heat warning still in effect with partly cloudy skies. Slight chance of showers late this evening and after midnight, but clearing by morning. Wind dropping to light and low of 20. Sunshine in the morning, then a mix of sun and cloud, and again a slight chance of showers and the risk of a thunder shower, with the wind picking up near noontime and a high of 30, humidex 36. For Saturday night, partly cloudy. Slight chance of evening showers or thunder showers and a low of 17, with a cooler Sunday in store with sun, cloud, and a high of 20.
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0: Red Hot Chili Peppers on a hot day with scar tissue, 80s, 90s, and more. It's Jeff saying hi with Platinum Blonde. 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

Pablo Cruz and Love Will Find a Way, 80s, 90s, and more. 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

100.9 The Wave, Doug and the Slugs, and day by day, it appears the big day is coming very soon. As a matter of fact, imminent for celebrity couple Taylor Swift and Travis Kelce, friends, family gathering in New York. So we're hearing for the nuptials, which could go down as early as tonight, tomorrow, this weekend, for the happy couple. So we wish them the best of luck. Here's Fleetwood Mac and Don't Stop on The Wave.

100.9 The Wave, Atlanta Miles, and Black Velvet. Jeff hanging out with you through till 7 o'clock tonight. One of my favorite headlines that I saw today in the good old internet. Joey Chestnut to defend his hot dog eating title while on probation this 4th of July. This guy has gotten pretty famous at this point. If you don't know who he is, he's a competitive food eater. He doesn't just do hot dogs either. He does a bunch of other stuff, but he's most famous, I guess, for this 4th of July hot dog eating contest. He eats like 100 hot dogs. It's crazy. He's not even like a big guy or anything. I don't know. He's just a freak of nature, but he got in some trouble. There was a dust up, a physical altercation with the guy or something. So anyway, he ended up getting in trouble there. So he's on probation. So he'll have to be on his best behavior. The thing is, can anybody actually take him down? It's almost to the point now where the competition, every year he wins, like there's no up-and-coming great hot dog eaters, it seems, that can take on Joey Chestnut. I always used to refer to him as the Wayne Gretzky of hot dog eaters, but Wayne Gretzky's kind of fallen out of favor with a lot of Canadians the last little while. So I kind of like to refer to him now.

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All I want to do, Sheryl Crow, have some fun. That's what the weekend is all about. It's here now. It's Jeff checking in with Steelers Wheel, stuck in the middle with you. 80s, 90s, and more on the way.

0: Beyond the Box, it's on 100.9 The Wave. We'll do just that. Going to check into your weather here in just a couple seconds as well. Hey, did you hear the creator of the Humidex has passed away? Yeah, he was 92, but looked more like 101, or should I say felt like 101. I mean, it's, you know, it's a Humidex joke, so it's the best we can do with that. Greg posted it. I mean, I'm just quoting his meme.
1: Wave weather.
2: The latest Environment Canada forecast for Truro. The yellow heat warning still in effect with partly cloudy skies. Slight chance of showers late this evening and after midnight, but clearing by morning. Wind dropping to light and a low of 20. Sunshine in the morning, then a mix of sun and cloud, and again a slight chance of showers and the risk of a thunder shower, with the wind picking up near noontime and a high of 30, Humidex 36. For Saturday night, partly cloudy, slight chance of evening showers or thunder showers, and a low of 17, with a cooler Sunday in store with sun, cloud, and a high of 20.
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There's the late, great Tom Petty and Free Fallin' on 100.9 The Wave. Just about going to wrap things up here on your Friday. Sure hope you enjoy your weekend. Stay cool. The Humidex temperatures, of course, continue into tomorrow. So take precautions if necessary. Check in on the older folks. Keep the pets at home. All of that. Otherwise, enjoy it because, you know, as we've said, it doesn't last long. And summer goes by pretty quickly as it is, let alone the heat. Crowded House, Don't Dream It's Over. Great track there from 1986. Have yourself a great one. I'll check back in on Monday. Sure hope you can join me then. Stay safe. Have yourself a wonderful weekend.

0: 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The Wave.
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